imagine, if you will. A multi-millionaire TV evangelist, saved from Korean combat duty by his father, a U.S. senator, studied law, but is not qualified to practice it. Father of a love child, who in adulthood hosts the remnants of Papa's religious propaganda program. Claims not to be a faith healer, but has in the past dealt sternly with everything from hemorrhoids to hurricanes. Deeply involved with funding for an undeclared war in Central America, claiming Ronald Reagan and Oliver North as close friends. Involved in suspicious tax avoidance schemes under investigation for 16 months by the IRS. Claims to be a man of God, currently seeking the United States presidency, hoping we will all follow him into the Twilight Zone. But what if Pat gets in the White House? And suddenly,

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0: I just hope we never see that day.

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Well, information is not knowledge. Knowledge is not wisdom. Wisdom is not truth. Truth is not beauty. Beauty is not love. Love is not music. Music is the best.

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0: If he's hurt,
1: you are a little bastard.
0: Then I kick him again in the head. Yes, I kick him in the head.
1: You know,
0: I sort of.

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0: gentlemen. 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Still have baby snakes tied up, yes, but I am not wearing it. Or underpants, okay. Okay. What, you want me to stand?
1: Come on, give me your light.
0: Well, look, I'll tell you right now, I don't have time to sign anything because I have a show to do, but we are still, believe it or not, collecting these things. We got 10 in Albany the other night. And you guys, you wouldn't want to have Albany show you up, so. Okay. We are going to begin this part of the show with something really scientific. We're going to have the horns take an A. An A, please. And his new book called Why Don't You Like Me?

0: What happened to you?
1: Please read this pamphlet.
0: What happened to you?

special list of people who are not the illegitimate offspring of Michael Jackson. Henry Kissinger. Ed Meese. Gene Kirkpatrick. Alexander Haig.

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Some feathers and bells, and a book of Indian lore. I will ask the Chamber of Commerce how to get to Hay Street, and smoking on the lot door. I will wander around barefoot. I will have a psychedelic gleam in my eye at all times. I will love everyone. I will love the police as they kick the shit out of me on the street. I will sleep. I will go to a house. That's what I will do. I will go to a house where there's a rock and roll band, because the groups all live together. I will join a rock and roll band, and I will be their road manager. And I will stay there with them, and I will get the crabs. But I won't care because

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2: Kill
0: that
2: gratification in some twisted mind.
0: Holy hell.
2: And I love sex.
0: Holy hell.
2: And I love sex.
0: Holy hell.
2: And I love sex.
0: Hey.
3: There is some constitutional provision to tax or approach that can be used under Congress to limit this outrageous bill.
0: Rock, rock.

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0: looking.
1: Isn't that special?
0: Stand for not just to bring prices, but to try to see if there is some constitutional provisions, tax, or approach that can be used on the Congress to limit this outrageous bill.
1: Yeah.

Okay, it's Raw Unbridled Buffoonery time, ladies and gentlemen. Alright, ready? Gentlemen, are you ready?

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Do you come here often? Are you looking for Mr. Goodbar or Mr. Goodbench? Wait a minute, I've got it. You're an Italian. What? You're Jewish? Love your nails. You must be a Libra. Okay, now this is the important part. Why don't we go over to Bobby Martin's house? How can I put this discreetly? I sort of tie you to the whipping pole.

Where is that Mike Willis? Where is that Mike Willis? Ladies and gentlemen, Mike Willis. Mike Keneally. Walt Fowler. Bruce Fowler. Paul Carman. Albert Wing. Kurt McEdrick. Chad Wackerman. Ed Mann. Bobby Martin. Scott Tunis. Mike Willis, ladies and gentlemen. Okay, instead of pretending to leave the stage again, guess what we're going to do? We're going to pretend we left and came back. The name of this song is Strictly Genteel.

Okay. This is actually the end of the concert. I want to thank you for coming. And if you have not registered to vote and you are eligible, please register and please vote. Because if you don't register, you can't vote. And if you don't vote, democracy doesn't work. Good night.

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How many people speak English? All right, we shall now begin. Ike Willis on guitar and vocals. Tommy Mars on keyboards. David Logeman on drums. Arthur Barrow on bass. Ray White on guitar and vocals. You ready?

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Thanks for coming to the concert. 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

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Let's just hope that you guys are in as good a mood as they were last night. Yes, we will be playing Black Napkins. You can put the sign down now. So yesterday I told you the list of what we were going to play today. I changed a few things because we worked on some other stuff at rehearsal and put it in the show. So tonight you will hear Stinkfoot, Dickie's Such an Asshole, With the Lies So Big, Planet of the Baritone Women, Any Kind of Pain, Jesus Thinks You're a Jerk, Song of Mr. Green Jeans, Florentine Hogan, Andy, Jinka Rhodes, then an intermission, and then we come back and we play Eat That Question, Black Napkins, Charlena, Dupree's Paradise, Markson's Chicken, City of Tiny Lights, Pound for a Brown, The Torture Never Stops, Keep It Greasy, Cruising for Burgers, Sofa, True Slut, and Whipping Post. Yes, that's right. 23 big ones, ladies and gentlemen. No repeats. In the dark, where all the fears grow. Under the water, where the shark bubbles blow. In the morning, by your radio, do the walls close in to suffocate you? Ain't got no friends and all the others they hate you. Cause the life you've been leading gotta go. Let me step you out. I know, I get your shoes and socks on, people, because it's right around the corner.

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1: But us regular folks who might wear a tennis shoe or an occasional python boot, or an occasional boot, know this exquisite little convenience by the name of Stankpot. 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

0: Ike Willis, ladies and gentlemen. 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Paul Carman. Albert Wayne. Kirk McGettrick. Chad Wackerman. Now this is a special case, ladies and gentlemen. Let me get that spotlight over here. This is Ed Mann. Ed had a tragic experience a few moments ago. One of the loyal fans in the audience came up and treated him like a war criminal because he fucked up the lick on Dickie Such an Asshole way back when, who knows, several weeks ago. But the people who come to these shows listen so carefully to every little detail that this man was deeply offended by Ed's performance. So to make sure that he gets his money's worth tonight, we're going to dwell on it for a few moments now and have Ed actually practice, kind of warm up for that big lick that happens in Dickie Such an Asshole. We're going to rehearse it right now. Ready? Just do it as a solo. Here we go.
1: Which of course was completely wrong, but this is how it went.

or Robert Martin, ladies and gentlemen. Followed rather closely by Scott Nahoonahoonahoonahoonahoonahoonahoonahoonahoonahoonahoonahoonahoonahoonahoonahoonahoonahoonahoonahoonahoonahoonahoonahoonahoonahoonahoonahoonahoonahoonahoonahoonahoonahoonahoonahoonahoonahoonahoonahoonahoonahoonahoonahoonahoonahoonahoonahoonahoonahoonahoonahoonahoonahoonahoonahoonahoonahoonahoonahoonahoonahoonahoonahoonahoonahoonahoonahoonahoonahoonahoonahoonahoonahoonahoonahoonahoonahoonahoonahoo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
Okay, here it comes. This is, in fact, Dickie's Such an Asshole, the song that contains that mysterious little lick that we just rehearsed so profusely. Are you ready?

0: You might get a rehearsal out of the evening news. You'll get a beat in millions of dollars, much as you might need. He could open up a chain of motels, people, on the highway, yes indeed.
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Thank you.

Willis, Mike Keneally, Walt Fowler, Bruce Fowler, Paul Carman, Abu Dane, Kirkland Edrick, Sean Wackerman, Ed Mann, Robert Martin, Scott Tahuna, Honus. Thank you very much. You're going to be so, and good night.

0: first cover intervention concert in Japan. I would like to say that the photographers can take pictures for the first two songs, and then they should sit down so everybody else can see.
1: Okay.

Our show features Napoleon Murphy Brock on tenor sax. Andre Lewis on keyboard. Little skinny Terry Ted Bozio on drums. Roy Estrada.

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0: Now look, look here, boy. I know you're supposed to be man's best friend and everything, but I asked you to bring me my slippers, and you know how it is around here if you don't take your shoes off when you go in the house. So where's the slippers?
1: Oh, Frank, I was so far
0: off. Fido, listen. When a large person, such as myself, asks a small animal, such as yourself, to bring the slippers, and the slippers are not brought, that makes the smaller animal, such as yourself, liable for punishment to the full extent of Japanese law.
1: Get the picture? Oh, yes. Hurt me, hurt me, hurt me.
0: Very well,

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Woo Man looketh upon the poodle, and thinketh to herself, this poodle needs to be streamlined. Now remember, when the poodle was first constructed, it had hair evenly distributed all over its body. It looked pretty good. All the other dogs respected it. It was a regular fella. And then Woo Man looked upon the poodle and wanted to fix it up to suit her own mysterious erotic needs. Whereupon Woo Man turneth to the man and saith unto the man, Chump and Chumps, goest out and get thyself a job and bring unto me the paycheck whereby I might purchase some scissors to fix the dog. 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And the Woo Man went out, and she bought the scissors, and she went to the poodle, and she clipped on the scissors. Watch this. She got some off the thorax, the medulla, the tawumba, and the managua. Fixed it right up. And then the Woo Man looked deep into the eyes of the poodle and set the poodle up in a mysterious position like this. And then the Woo Man put her legs up in the air like this. And then the Woo Man say to the poodle these words, which you can cherish forever.

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He called her a slut, a pig, and a whore.

Ladies and gentlemen, this is going to be a little bit difficult for you to understand in spots, I'm sure. This is the true story. This is the true story of the Illinois Enema Bandit. There's a man, or was a man, operating for the last 10 years in the United States.

peculiar crime. What he would do is break into the homes of college-educated women wearing a ski mask and carrying a little briefcase. And, yes, Michael Caine, that's right. And he would dash in there with his briefcase, and in the briefcase was a gun, some rope, a thermometer, and an enema bag. What he would do is tie the girls up, make them lie down on their stomach, and then he would take the thermometer out, he would stick it in, he would pull it out, he would read it, he'd whip it, he'd stick it back in the thing and put it in the briefcase. Then he would run into the toilet with the bag. Fill it up, and then take the hose, nozzle and all, and jam it up her butt. And then turn it on and pump her up with about 2 quarts of hot water. Beat his meat, so to speak. And then tell the girl not to call the police for at least 5 minutes until after he had left. And then he would disappear. Now, this is our story about him.

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0: 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Eats the snouts and the trotters first. The loins and the groins is soon dispersed. His carving style is well.

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0: gathering in post-industrial America, 1992. 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We gaze in astonishment as the denizens of
1: new perfect America
0: die.

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0: this score must be completed by every non-immigrant visitor not in possession of a visitor's visa. Type or print legibly with pen in all capital letters. Use English! Item 7. If you are entering the United States by land, enter land in this space.
1: Land!
0: If you are entering the United States by ship, enter sea in this space. Okay, do any or all of the following apply to you? Do you have a communicable disease? Physical or mental disorder? Or are you a drug abuser or addict? Tell me, Andre, yes or no? Louder!
2: No!
0: B. Have you ever been arrested? Or convicted of an offense or a crime involving moral

or been arrested? Or convicted? For two or more offenses for which the appropriate aggregate sentence the confinement was 5 years or more. Answer, yes or no? Substance.

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0: Were you involved?
1: In any way?
0: In persecutions associated with Nazi Germany or its

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1: That's the man.

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It works for all those record company pricks. 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
1: 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Rich

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Is that when the sun is shining, there's more tits sticking out in the audience. 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

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Let me introduce you to everybody. This is Ike Willis on guitar and vocals. Tommy Mars on keyboards. David Logan on drums. Arthur Merrill on bass. Ike Willis, no, sorry, I did it again. There he goes again. Wait a minute, just a minute. Wait. Wait a minute. Watch this. Ray White, that was a recall during Ray White on your track vocals.

a shaving kit. Now I thought it was a razor and a can of foamy goo. But he told me right then when the top popped open, there was nothing his box won't do.

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At the Punch Club. You know what I mean? Well, listen. The Punch Club is all the way downtown.

even on a Monday at midnight when there's just a few of them fabulous poodles doing the peppermint twist for real in a black sack dress with 9-inch heels. And then a guy with a blue mohawk comes in. In serious leather, he's the bass player from the Plasmatics. And all of the rest of whom for which to win some level of partially indeterminate biochemical decomposition seek the path to the sunsy yellow nozzle of their foaming nocturnal parametric digital whole feet. Geothermal terpsichorean ejectament. Wow! In serious leather. In serious chains. And then they work the wall, they work the pipe, they work the floor, they work the wall some more. In serious leather, in serious chains, in serious clothing, from when they come downtown from the ruins of Studio 54. To twist through in an arrogant gesture to the best of what the 20th century has to offer. Al Malkin is down there right now looking for a virgin with nice breath.

Yep. He's going to clean you out right through your tweed. Because on Sunday night, on TV, when there's nothing else to watch, he's on there watching you, waiting for you to send him your money. And he always looks good. And the reason he looks good is because he's already got

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I don't want to look down here and see an omelet that they've

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It's not this budget in the fund. The standard is best. The number I call your world. 24. And then the judge will say,

Willis, Tommy Myers, Jacob Lundman, Adam Farrell, Ray White, Matthew Wood on the show. I'll be live.

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You ready? 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

0: they took some guy's advice. To get a record deal, he said, they would have to be more cooked, forget their chops and play real dumb, or else they would be sunk. So off they go to the IR and learn some stupid red. When they think they've got it, they launch a new career. Who gives a fuck if what they say is somewhat insincere? Did you know that in Tinsel Town the people down there think that substance is a bore? And if your new wing looks good, they'll hurry on back for more of leather groups.
1: Eyes of Eyes
0: will rock you like a nincompoop. And plastic boots. And groups that look real weird.

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It works for all of those record company pricks who come to skim the cream. From the pools of excitement where Jim Morrison once stood, it's that Temple Town Rebellion. From downtown Towin, downtown Towin, downtown Towin.

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1: Green Hotel.
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1: 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And through the magic of sagecraft, we be able to see him at work. 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

In light of the situation, one condominium from Harold Favre, one Yuletide gathering, and of course, a date with Harold Favre. One date with Harold Favre's shoe, and one date with Harold Favre's band. And of course,

I've just received a note that says, play some Pomona. 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
1: I like the drums, I like the bass, I like the guy with the condo place.

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0: Here's another one of those songs that is indigenous to the area.
1: Call me, but the new renovation's really important. So I gotta come to it.

0: looked over at me with a glazed eyes and the whole my perspiration on the upper at the very end. He said, and here's what she said. It's okay. Just get me wasted and you're halfway there. Because if my mind's tore up, well then my body don't care. I rub my chinny chin chin and said, my, my, my, what sort of thing might this baby got high upon? Before you die, I'll be a bit of matter no more. When her sister got naked and laid on the floor, she said, I know, win the bet, but she could use a little swim work.
1: Just because the sun got a place in the sky, no reason to assume I would get more than that.
0: You got a pull on the hair, got a leg in the air, and ask her if she had any barb in there.
2: What do you mean, sir? No barb on me!
0: She was thumbs up and kneeling.
1: Thumbs up!
0: I was wailing and dealing. She clapped all over herself. Her sister made a joke about her mental health. But you, that fool, finally, did you bend? But I told her all she really needed was some discipline. That's why I said, kiss my aura. Aura. Because, as you all know,

just want more.

0: And as the judge would have it, for the special guest, the DA will order a secret test. Satisfy your little thoughts in the side of his head. You don't put out a call.
1: I got a crush on you.
0: For the jury folks. And then the judge would say,
2: no footwork jokes.
0: Don't wiggle about it. All the scene. Say,
3: don't nobody
0: drag that foot on me. Hot soapy condo. You're in the first degree. And the realtor might say,
4: don't make no pressure on me.
3: Did you cause

0: you guilty? Tell me what you plead. Another condo dweller shall.
1: Oh, I got a crush on you.
0: Are you guilty? Tell me, did you crush these deeds? You know what he said?
2: It must be just what they all need. It must be just

little GI. Good evening, everybody, and welcome to the show. This is the Heidelberg Big One number 2, featuring Denny Wally on slide guitar, Mike Willis on guitar and vocals, Tommy Mars on keyboards, Ed Mann on percussion, Peter Wolf on keyboards, Vince Collihood on drums, Arthur Barrow on bass, and Sophia Warren on guitar.

0: What would you do to Frankie?
1: Hey, if she were my daughter, I'd...
0: Why would you kill Frankie?
1: If she were my daughter, I'd...
0: Why would you kill Frankie?
1: Hey, you know what I'm going to do.

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If I was ready, willing, and able to pay him his regular fee.

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Now I thought it was a razor and a can of foaming goo. 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With the oil of Aphrodite and the dust of the Grand Wazoo. He said, you might not believe this, no, but it'll cure your asthma too.

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Your place or mine?

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I want to make sure you understand what's going on in this song. We're going to use this golden opportunity, since a lot of you people actually do speak the mother tongue. We're going to explain this song to you. The rest of you people have to use your imagination. Now, here's the deal. Once upon a time, we were in a place in the middle of the United States called Kalamazoo, Michigan. Perhaps not the most attractive town that a person could want to spend an evening in, but what the fuck, you know what I mean? You've been there, you've seen it, well, you've seen one, you've seen them all. Okay, so we're in Kalamazoo, Michigan, and we play this show, and there's these girls that stop by to visit some members of the band, you know, they're nice, friendly girls. One of them had a head about the size of a buffalo. You know the girl? That's right. She was a very nice person, but her head was just too fucking big for the rest of her body. And she, we don't want to name any names because, you know, you never know where these tapes might wind up. But figuratively speaking, and in actuality, she attached herself to a member of our group. And would not let the poor guy go. Gave him a really bad time for all several days, until, in distress, he was seen wandering the halls of the hotel, mumbling to himself. And he was saying,

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Thanks for coming to the show. Hope you enjoyed it, and good night. 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The name of the song is Don't Eat the Yellow Snow.

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0: clap, and that got me just about as evil as an Eskimo boy could be. So get this. I bent down, I reached down, I stooped down, I gathered up a generous spin for the dele.
1: Yellow snow.
0: The deadly yellow snow, right there where the huskies go. That's right. And then I proceeded to rub it all into his feety little eyes with a vigorous circular motion headed to unknown. The final word of the death of the ring, placed in my jargon, and the bars of vigorous circular motion, and goes, rub it!

Alright, now this is the exciting part. This is where you all get to help out. You've already taken the first big step toward audience participation. Okay, now listen, you're all standing up. Now watch this. You and me, you guys and you gals, plus me, we're all going to do something really stupid together. That's right, stupidity rules tonight. I'm going to do it first. You watch me. After you get the drift, we'll all do it together. Ready? Now you pounce. You pounce again. Jump up and down the chest. That's what you're going to do. You ready? Some of you aren't ready. What's the difference? We'll try it. Now you pounce. You pounce again. Jump up and down the chest. Okay, some of you are so wedged in that it's impossible to do this, but it's the spirit that counts. Now listen, it was about that time that the fur trapper got up. Yes, he did get up, and he did look around. He looketh around, he looketh around again, he looketh several times, and he said,

Dark and ruby is blind to me. That's right. Grateful to the way I can't see. Temporarily. Well, it was at that time that the deferred trapper remembered the ancient Eskimo legend wherein it is written on whatever it is that they write it on up there that if anything bad ever happens to the... If anything bad ever happens to your eyes as a result of some sort of conflict with any kind of an audience in Heidelberg, the only way you can get it fixed up is to go trudging across the tundra, mile after mile, trudging across the tundra. You know what I'm talking about, don't you? Trudging across the tundra, right down to the parish of St. Alfonso. All right, I'll tell you what we're going to do. How many of you people speak good English? Wonderful. Then you'll understand when I tell you that we are going to truncate this selection and make a segue into another famous old song that will amuse you even more than the rest of this thing. The name of the song is Montana. You ready? One, two, one.

Ladies and gents, it's too hot in here. It's just totally too hot. I mean, this is what I would call really too hot concert conditions. It's just not fair to subject you to any more of this. I mean, you're just too hot. Can hardly breathe in here. The air is, there's hardly any air left. You're gasping for air. It's too fucking hot. Yes. But in spite of the fact that it's so fucking hot in here, do you think we're actually going to stop playing just because it's so hot in here? No, we're not going to stop playing. Because, listen, we have a message that needs to be brought to the people of Heidelberg. And the name of this message is Dirty Love. 1, 2, 3.

Boom Mike's Danny. The Boom Mike's Tommy. The Boom Mike's Ed. The Boom Mike's Peter. The Boom Mike's Kenny. Oh, Ziti Gobo. The Boom Mike's Arthur. And the Boom Mike's Warren Cucarulo. That's right, wait a minute. Thanks for coming to the show. Hope you liked it, and good night.

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0: Extravaganza for 1976, featuring Napoleon Perfect on tenor sax and lead vocals. Lewis on keyboards.
1: Yes.
0: Little skinny Terry Tempozio on drums. We're off no man guacamole, Oliver Valdo Estrada on bass. And Tina Louise on guitar. Meanwhile, in the bar, where all the famous grow, under the water, where the sharp bubbles blow, in the morning, by your radio. Do the walls close in to suffocate you? You ain't got no friends, and all the others they hate you. Cause the life you've been leading don't go. Well, let me straighten you out. I'm out of place, I know. I get your shoes and socks on people, cause it's right around the

Scientists call this disease rheumatosis, and well they should. But us regular folks like me and Roy know this exquisite little inconvenience by the name of stink foot. That's who that is. You know, my python boot was too tight. Couldn't get it off last night. A week went by and now it's too high. I finally got that sucker off and my girlfriend cried. She said, stink foot, oh. Stink foot, you stink the foot. What's the hurt? I don't know. Stink foot. Alright, can you rinse it off, do you suppose? Well, here, Fido, bring the Viennese slippers, little puppy.

Listen, you stupid shit. When a person larger than you tells you to bring the slippers, and you don't bring them, that makes a dog such as yourself liable for punishment to the full extent of Austrian law. Oh, no shit. Hurt me, hurt me, hurt me. All right, then.

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Carson Vienna, he didn't make very much of it because they hardly have enough electricity here to run a PA system. But when he put it together, he made the light, and then about 15 minutes later, he made, believe it or not, the poodle. Now, when the poodle was first constructed, it was a pretty good-looking dog. It had hair evenly distributed all over its charming, small, compact, canine-type body. Then, God made two big mistakes. Well, actually, he made a lot of big mistakes. But the two that we're interested in, the first one is called Man. The second one is called Woman. The third one is called the Viennese Electric Company, because he just can't give us enough juice to do it right here. But ladies and gentlemen, I know they're trying to save up for the next big campaign, whatever it might be. Probably piping a little bit into some masked ball in town tonight. But God made the light, the poodle, man and woman. Woman looked at the poodle, checked it out quite thoroughly, and she said to herself, I wouldn't mind fucking this dog if it looked a little bit better than it does now, because this dog definitely needs to be streamlined. So the woman turned to the man and said, hey, sucker, go get a job. And the man went out and got a job because he knew he wasn't going to get any unless he brought some money home. So he goes out, he gets a job, he comes back with a paycheck. He gives the paycheck to the woman. The woman goes out and buys a pair of scissors. She takes the poodle by the cuff. And she trims on it. She cleans up the poodle's act, so to speak. Clips it here around the snout, in the thorax, the medulla, the managua. Wait a minute. And down here in Dusseldorf, she trims on it. And here's Essen. After she had fixed the poodle up to where it was really getting her hot, she set the poodle into a position where it looked like this. And then she laid back and she stuck both of her legs up in the air like that, looked deeply into the poodle's tepid little eyes there, and said these words.

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0: us the weather. And Heather heard a baby don't want a man like me. And Heather heard a baby don't want a man like me. And Heather heard a baby don't want a man like me. And Heather heard a baby don't want a man like me. Was a lonely sort, a little too short, her jokes were dumb, and her favorite sport was hockey in the winter.
1: Shit!
0: He was duly impressed and was quick to suggest, and he spoke with a pop, and he about the best as he jazzed his elbow.
2: Get it?
0: And they went off to where the music was soft, where candles were trimming, they saw a real

He took her home to a motor cart. She wouldn't kiss him. He tried to ignore it, but it made him angry. He called her a slut, a pig and a whore, a bitch and a cunt, and she slammed the door in a petulant frenzy.

here it is again, ladies and gentlemen, the tragic true story of Michael Kenyon, the Illinois Anima Bandit, hero of the 20th century in the United States of America. I hope you can understand this, folks, because it definitely is a poignant story. Depending on that, in your voice. All right, look. For the past 10 years, a lonely homo in the United States named Michael Kenyon has been ravaging the countryside, perpetrating these horrible crimes against college-educated women. Michael would put on a ski mask. Now, don't get me wrong, it was quite fashionable then. He would wear a ski mask and carry a briefcase. In the briefcase, there was a gun, a thermometer, some rope, and a Kleister Spritzen. He would then, get down. And then he would break into the home of the college-educated woman and at gunpoint force her to submit to being Kleister Spritzed. First, he would tie her up with the rope that he had in there, and then he would take out his thermometer, stuff it up her butt, pull it out, check it, whip it, stick it back in, put it in the briefcase. Then he would take the bag, as it is known in the trade, and dash into the toilet to fill it up. And hold it up in the air, and he'd take the hose, and he'd stick that up her butt, and he'd turn a little thing, and pump her up with about 2 quarts of hot water, hoopla. And then, that's not the right kind, it's the other one. And then, you can use that one for dessert. And then, he would beat his meat, or give himself a wank if you're English, and tell the poor girl not to call the police for at least 5 minutes after he had finished working her over. Then he would escape. He was arrested, tried, and convicted in December of 1975 in the Superior Court in Chicago, Illinois, and sentenced to about 12 years for 5 counts of armed robbery. Because there is no law against giving a college-educated woman a Kleister Spritzen, his big mistake was he robbed the ugly ones, and that's what put him away. So any of you servicemen in the audience that are looking for a good time, just remember that for the 10 years while Michael was doing this, he got his basic training in the Army. And here's our song.

police will say, you're under arrest. And the judge will have him for a special guest. The DA will order a secret test. Stuff his pudgy little thumbs in the side of his vest. Pull out a card, for the jury folks, that's you over there. And the judge will say, no two more jokes! And the flag and the banner are all to see, saying, don't nobody have no sympathy. Hot soapy water in the first degree. And the bandit might say,

0: It must be just what we all need.
1: Yes, flush it out.
0: It must be just what we all need.
1: Over there in that area, too.
0: It must be just what they all need.
2: Clean it out. It
0: must be just what they all need.
1: Too much education.
0: It must be just what they all need.
1: Good slug it up the bells. Clean it out real good in the
0: bells.
1: Just sing right along if you want.
0: Must be just

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0: from a dungeon like a sin, requires not but locking in everything that's ever been. Look at her. Look at you.

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0: to have real swell time is Donald Ward Preston, our piano player. He has a bit of a dental problem, and he's here to discuss it with you.
1: Nein, fucking the Deutsch.
2: No.
1: What do you want me to say?
3: My problem, folks, is much too sad to be told. It's those nurses. They make me sleepy. And not only that, but oftentimes, sometimes when you don't know exactly what's happening, it often goes some other way that you can't exactly explain. And not only that, but it keeps turning around all the time. And it's going around and around. And you just don't know what to say anymore. It's just a problem that you really have. I can't explain it to you. It's just sometimes when you're not sitting there, it's
4: just... It still itched after I pulled it out.
3: Often,
4: I really don't know what it is.
3: More colors than you can,
4: I think it was,
3: you can see with, you know?
4: Maybe something bit me while
3: so
4: I was sleeping.
3: Right? Unusual colors that...
4: Maybe if I can get it out and put it on the microphone, it'll be better. But I don't know whether I can get it out.
3: It's really a
4: problem. I'll keep trying. Maybe I can get it, something. I don't know what makes it hurt or itch, but I can feel it. So.
3: Yeah, I wish I could explain that.
4: Maybe I can reach it if I use my other finger. Think so?
3: It's really difficult.
4: Yeah, see, I get
3: you're not always thinking about
4: the
3: trouble you go
4: one.
3: Through.
4: It's just a little bit longer. If I keep trying
3: that,
4: to get this in my nose right here on the side, I could probably pop it and get it out.
3: Sometimes when I think about it, it makes
4: maybe
3: me
4: I,
3: sad.
4: Wait, I got something.
3: I can't talk about it.
4: No, it's nothing new. I'll have to try again. I see that. Because I heard before and I felt it, you see. But maybe something bit me once.
3: Tell me if I get one of these things in my nose.

0: Remember what happened to the last time you ate oranges, Donnie? Remember that?
1: Oh, yeah.
0: That's even worse than the TV dinner he had last week.

0: Jim, you get to be made up as a girl.
1: Okay.

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0: Marlene,
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0: Bolita,
1: Bolita,
0: Bolita, for you.

Hello. Listen. Look, I hate to do this, but with all the people who are in the front,

0: Please sit down, move back, so we don't have any trouble with the fire department. Please, please sit down and make yourselves comfortable so that we won't have the fire marshal going ape shit. That means you guys too. Now listen. Thank you very much, Michelle. For those of you who have not seen this ensemble before, it's different than what we were doing before, and so that you won't, that's what I say, really, thank God. So that you won't have any false hopes or expectations above and beyond what the program actually consists of, I'll warn you right now, there's no vocals, it's just some music of some variety, okay? Now, hey, I would like to be able to involve the audience in one special part of our program tonight. And here's all you have to do. I'm sure you've all seen comic books before, and we have a special program that we're going to do with some comic books that were presented to us this afternoon. All right, now, here's what I'd like to have you do in the audience. Can you think of those sound effects that are in the comic books, you know, the ones in the big letters that go streaking across the page? Okay. Now, all right, what I'd like to do is choose three hypothetical sound effects. The first one is aru, like that, you know, like the monster with a mouth open like that. Okay. I'll show you one finger is the signal to go aru. Can we try that, please?
1: Aru!
0: Wonderful. Now,
2: beautiful.
0: Two fingers is for brunch, R-U-N-C-H, okay? All right, you ready for brunch? No, lower pitch, so it's like something's being crunched in.
1: Brunch.
0: That's it, okay? Number three, and most important of all, is the one that goes batoom. Okay, that's a B-T-O-O and 11 M's, okay? Here's the signal for batoom.
1: Batoom!
0: No, get the B together so it goes batoom. Okay?
1: Batoom!
0: Okay, now. The piece where we're going to do this, I'll tell you in advance how it's going to work. In the middle of one of the songs that we're going to play, things will quiet down, and then each member of the group has a comic book on his stand. And we're going to be reciting at random things out of the comic books. Oh, hey, just relax. And so that everything will be coordinated and musical, if you'll fill in those three simple sound effects on cue in relation to their recitation, we can all have one enormous band here, okay? All right, just to review briefly. Number one is aru.
1: Aru.
0: Number two is brunch.
1: Brunch.
0: And number three is batoon.
1: Batoon.
0: Very good. You guys are into it.
3: Right on.
0: Alright, now I'd like to introduce the members of the group to you. Okay, the latent necrophiliac of the group, Malcolm McNabb. Sal Marquez. Thomas Malone. Play the tuba a little bit, Tom. He's in jail. He got busted again. Well, I ain't going to jail, so you give your regards to him. Is the tuba loud enough out there? Alright. Do you have the difference between the level of the tuba and the trumpet marked on that? Okay. This is Bruce Fowler on trombone. And Glenn Ferris on trombone. And Ken Schroyer on trombone and sweater backwards. And dwindling our way around to the percussion section, Ruth Underwood on marimba. Tom Rainey on congas and other stuff. Jim Gordon on drums. Ian Underwood on piano. Dave Parlano on bass. Forget Tony, we'll tell you about Tony in a minute. But over here in the woodwind section, Jay Migliori. Is that audible out there? Okay. Mike Altschul on piccolo. It's not loud enough? On dry wit. Charles Owens on my Could you hear that one? Jerry Kessler on cello. Earl Dumbler on assorted oboes. Joanne McNabb, our go-go dancer and bassoonist. Ladies and gentlemen, Tony Duran on guitar.

Just one moment, please. This is the one with the comic books. However, before we get to the comic books, you're going to have to listen to the front part of this, and it's a little bit weird. We don't want to upset you, but here's what's happening in this piece. The rhythm that the players are playing is specified. The notes that they're playing are not specified. They all get to choose them. So that means that all at once, there's a 20 instantaneous choices of what pitches they're playing on stage. To the layman, that means ugly notes, ladies and gentlemen. The name of this piece is Approximate. Just watch out for the aru at the end.

0: Are you ready for comic book time, people? I'm going to say amen to it. Ladies and gentlemen, the Grand Wazoo comic book extravaganza is about to begin. Watch for the signal.
1: Sand in our faces. That man is the worst nuisance on the beach. Listen here, I'd smash your face. Only you're so skinny you might dry up and blow away. The big bully, I'll get even someday. Oh, don't let it bother you, little boy.
2: Who else but Dick? Darn it, I do feel the icy hell. A weird
3: just
2: boy.
3: Imagine your friend shopping when they walk into your room and see the monster.
2: There's the first
0: turn up the drum overhead mics. Jim is talking.
4: So that's the plan. A reducing ray to shrink any object at any given degree of smallness.
5: Vigilante, and them fools will give them a special.
4: If it doesn't work, perhaps we'll kill them all.
6: This two titans clash with the court of
1: Darn it, I'm sick and tired of being a scarecrow. Charles Atlas says he can give me a real body. All right, I'll gamble a stamp and get his free book. Boy, it didn't take me long to do this. What muzzles? That bully won't shove me around again, is he?
0: You are here again.
1: This is something I owe you.
0: Brunch is very nice. More depth, though. It's too much high pitch. It's too Midwestern in the brunch. Much better.

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And the reason it's called Dog Meat is because it's a medley and it contains the Dog Breath Variations and the Uncle Meat theme song.

0: can. 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How's the sound balance?
1: It's too loud.
0: It's pretty hard to get this organized.
1: Go home.
0: If you want a mud shark, eat at Patty's restaurant. I'm sorry, you don't play season characters anymore. I just